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Together, we are all Nova Scotians. 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

0: That's the Four Tops and Reach Out. I'll be there. 89.9 The Wave, Halifax's greatest hits. A very happy Tuesday morning to you. It's Kirk hanging out, shaping up to be a spectacular day ahead of us here in the city too. We'll see highs of 27 this afternoon, mix of sun and clouds. With the Humidex though, that's going to bring us up past the 30 degree mark. UV index at 8 or very high. So make sure you put on plenty of sunscreen if you're out this afternoon and stay hydrated. Also, don't forget about your furry friends, too. They need plenty of water and don't need to be outside too long today as well. Speaking of the hot weather, I mean, we're well into it now. Hard to believe July, the first week, already gone through it. But here we are, well into summer now. So we're asking you on the show this morning, how are you staying cool with this summer heat? You can let us know by texting through or heading to our Facebook page over at 899thewave.fm.
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0: That's the Beach Boys with Kokomo, wrapping up another great set of tunes on 89.9 The Wave. Kirk with you this morning. A very happy Tuesday. And yeah, the beach weather is certainly here. We're going to see highs of 27 degrees and humidex at over 30 by this afternoon. So plan accordingly. We are into the shorts and t-shirt weather, though. There's no doubt about that. Hey, we got results in from the web poll question brought to you by Vogue Optical from yesterday. We're asking you about living on the moon. I'm not sure if you heard this, but NASA is talking about building a permanent space base on the moon in the next few years. And I got to be honest with you, I will be the first in line if those tickets and flights, space flights, are affordable. Yeah, I'll be there. I love space. I'd go up and hang out on the moon for a vacation. Why not? But surprisingly, 95% of you voted on our poll question over at 89.9thewave.fm yesterday. And you said, no, there's no way that you're going up to live on the moon. I think that's a pretty cool thing. And then eventually, of course, the plan is to get to Mars. Not only the moon to have a permanent base, but Mars as well. Man, we are alive in a pretty darn cool time when it comes to space technology. There's no doubt about that. But apparently, it freaks too many people out. 95% of people said yesterday, there's no way that they'll ever live on the moon.
1: Hey!
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1: Weather on 89.9 The Wave.
2: Sunny this morning, then some cloud mixed in this afternoon. Highs around 28, 20 at the coast, and the humidex 31. Partly cloudy tonight, patchy fog, low 13. Mainly cloudy tomorrow, maybe some showers late in the afternoon with a high around 24, the humidex 27. Again, cooler at the coast. A mix of sun to cloud Thursday and 29.
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1: Good morning. Canada has now selected the preferred supplier for what's being called the largest defense procurement in the country's history. Prime Minister Mark Carney announced in Halifax yesterday the German-Norwegian consortium ThyssenKrupp Marine Systems will begin negotiations to deliver up to 12 new stealth submarines for the Royal Canadian Navy. Six will be maintained and serviced in Halifax.
2: I think it's reasonable to expect that there will be very substantial activity here in Halifax for decades as a consequence of this, as there will throughout Atlantic Canada.
1: The Prime Minister says the investment will secure Canada's coastlines and waters while creating enormous economic benefits for Canadian industries and workers. The first four subs are expected to arrive in 2034. Mayor Andy Fillmore says the city's well-positioned to support the new sub fleet, calls it one of the most consequential defense procurements in a generation. The mayor says Halifax will play a significant role in the long-term maintenance, training, and support of the submarines. He says the investment will create opportunities for local businesses and strengthen the region's position in global defense supply chains. But he adds that growth must be matched with housing, infrastructure, and public services to support the communities that will sustain it. Premier Tim Houston says the project will create thousands of jobs in the skilled trades, engineering, and defense innovation. He says Nova Scotia's been preparing for this opportunity for months and is ready to deliver alongside Canada's new defense partner from day one. Halifax police have charged three teens after a pair of incidents involving BB gun thefts at Canadian Tire stores in Halifax and Dartmouth. Police say two males and a female stole multiple BB guns from a locked display case at the Canadian Tire in Bears Lake on Saturday. Then the next day, the same three allegedly tried to break into a display case at the Canadian Tire at Dartmouth Crossing. Investigators say a female suspect sprayed an employee at the Dartmouth store with a sensory irritant while fleeing. Officers arrested all three suspects at the scene, an 18-year-old, Garrick Johnny, a 16-year-old boy, and a 14-year-old girl, now facing multiple charges, including robbery. In sports, Belgium eliminated the USA 4-1 at the World Cup. Earlier, Spain shut down Portugal 1-0. In the Major Leagues, Giants pounded the Blue Jays 10-1. The Yankees beat the Rays 5-1. The Red Sox had the day off. Now you're up to date. I'm Darrell Good.
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1: Sunny this morning, then some cloud mixed in this afternoon. Highs around 28, 20 at the coast, and the Humidex 31. Partly cloudy tonight, patchy fog, low 13. Mainly cloudy tomorrow, maybe some showers late in the afternoon with a high around 24, the Humidex 27. Again, cooler at the coast. A mix of sun to cloud Thursday and 29.

0: Ain't that the truth? Life is a highway. Tom Cochran on Halifax's Greatest Hits, 89.9 The Wave. It's Kirk hanging out with you on this Tuesday morning. I hope you're doing well. Have you signed your office up for a chance to win that coffee break, by the way? Every single week, we surprise a lucky business here in the city, and it was Maritime Drywall that happened to win last week on July 2nd, actually. 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So sign up for that coffee break. What are you waiting for? And if you want to send over a big congratulations to last week's winners, check out our Instagram and Facebook page for a great photo of the crew over there from Maritime Drywall. 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
12: Sunny this morning, then some cloud mixed in this afternoon. Highs around 28, 20 at the coast, and the humidex 31. Partly cloudy tonight, patchy fog, low 13. Mainly cloudy tomorrow, maybe some showers late in the afternoon with a high around 24, the humidex 27. Again, cooler at the coast. A mix of sun and cloud Thursday and 29.
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0: that's you too. Where the streets have no name on 89.9 The Wave. Hi there. Happy Tuesday. It's Kirk hanging out with you this morning. Having a little fun on our Facebook and Instagram too. We just posted the morning mind buster for the day. And you got to put the thinking caps on for this one. See if you can come up with the right answer for this. And we'll get to the official answer at the end of the show. And bonus points for you if you actually get it. But 30% of women, they protect themselves by carrying this when they go out. And it's probably not the answer you think. The official answer is a unique one. So, but let's see if you can figure that out. Head over to our Instagram and our Facebook page, 89.9thewave.fm. You can also text through with some of your answers, and we'll get to the official one a little bit later in the show. But let's see if you can figure it out. 30% of women protect themselves by carrying this. What do you think it is? 89.9thewave.fm to get a guess in. News, weather, and sports on the way at 7 o'clock, too. We'll have the top stories from across the province on the way next. Hang on.
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3: Good morning. Prime Minister Mark Carney says there are now many more opportunities for the men and women who want to serve their country. Carney announced in Halifax yesterday the German-Norwegian consortium ThyssenKrupp Marine Systems will supply up to 12 stealth submarines for the Royal Canadian Navy. And he says this will help the momentum in growing our fleet and the people who serve.
4: The enormous opportunity for recruitment into the Royal Canadian Navy, which now includes an enormous opportunity for submariners. And for the first time in years, and it's many years, the Royal Canadian Navy met their recruitment targets.
3: The government says the subs are among the quietest in the world and will work closely with NATO allies Germany and Norway. Officials expect the first boats to arrive in 2034. A full burn ban is in effect across Nova Scotia now as the province braces for its first prolonged dry spell of the summer. The full no-burn ban was implemented after a hot and hazy weekend, and the forecast showing only a slight chance of some showers later in the week, no significant rain in the long-range forecast, probably until late next week. There are currently four wildfires listed as active in the province near Hubbards, Gatesbrook, Shubenacadie, and east of Advocate. All four, relatively small, considered fully under control. DFO's announced it's tripling the Atlantic mackerel quota this year. It's a move one conservation group says could jeopardize the future of the species. Fisheries Minister Joanne Thompson increased the total allowable mackerel catch as bait or bycatch from 500 to 1,500 tons. The increase means DFO's ignoring its own benchmarks laid out in a 2024 plan for recovery of the species. The conservation group Oceans North issued a statement yesterday saying DFO has moved the goalposts for mackerel stock recovery, and in doing so may have jeopardized the return of a commercial fishery that's been closed since 2022. Astronaut Jeremy Hansen is leaving the Canadian Space Agency after a career that included that historic mission around the moon. The agency says Hansen will step down in September to pursue new professional opportunities, but will remain a reservist with the Air Force. Hansen became the first non-American to travel beyond low Earth orbit during NASA's Artemis II mission in April. Prime Minister Mark Carney thanked Hansen for his service, saying his achievements inspired Canadians and advanced the country's role in space exploration. In sports, round of 16 matches at the World Cup saw Belgium eliminate the Americans 4-1. Spain advanced with a 1-0 win over Portugal. In baseball, the Blue Jays lost 10-1 in San Francisco. The Yankees won 5-1 in Tampa Bay. The Red Sox were off. Now you're up to date. I'm Daryl Good.
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3: Sunny this morning, then some cloud mixed in this afternoon. Highs around 28, 20 at the coast, and the humidex 31. Partly cloudy tonight, patchy fog, low 13. Mainly cloudy tomorrow, maybe some showers late in the afternoon with a high around 24, the humidex 27. Again, cooler at the coast. A mix of sun to cloud Thursday and 29. 89.

0: That's Honeymoon Suite, Stay in the Light on 89.9 The Wave, Halifax's greatest hits. You're hanging out with Kirk on this Tuesday morning. We're going to see plenty of sunshine today. Yeah, we're staying in the light pretty much all week. 27 with sunshine by this afternoon. Going to feel more like 30 degrees, actually, with the Humidex. So we got asking on the show this morning, how are you staying cool in this summer heat?
1: Yeah, the way that I keep cool in the summer is I always carry a spray bottle with water in it. And you can add ice in there if you want to. And it can, you just spray yourself with it, and it can instantly shock you out of a heat coma.
0: That is amazing. My daughter actually does that, too.
1: Yeah, before we had air conditioning in our car, I could not go for a drive in the heat without my spray bottle of water. And even now that we have air conditioning, I still bring it. In case we break down and we have to walk, I'll have my spray bottle of water.
2: Well, aren't you smart?
1: It's amazing. I mean, seriously, you don't have to panic about heat or anything. You just spray it in your face and it just sucks you back to life.
0: <That's>
1: It's
0: awesome.
1: My best way, and I don't leave home without it after June.
0: Oh, man, that's brilliant. Appreciate you calling in and sharing that with us. We're asking about how you're staying cool in this bit of a heat wave that's coming up this week. 30 degrees this afternoon with the Humidex, and that's sticking around pretty much all week long, actually. Not that I'm complaining, but maybe it is too hot for you. If it is, how are you staying cool? Let us know by texting, calling, or grabbing us on Facebook and Instagram over at 89.9thewave.fm.
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0: Bananarama, Cruel Summer on 89.9 The Wave, Halifax's greatest hits. Hey, it's Kirk hanging out with you. Welcome to your Tuesday morning. Just wanted to give you a heads up if you're looking for something fun to do with the entire family, and it's absolutely free. All ages are welcome. You can even bring your own kite down. But yeah, it's the annual Kite Festival on Citadel Hill, July 11th and 12th. That's this Saturday and Sunday from 10 a.m. to 8 p.m. Spectacular display of kites, all kinds of homemade ones, inflatable ones. There's dragons and teddy bears and octopuses, even some bouncy castles for the kiddos in the kids zone too. A bunch of local vendors will be on site as well. And we can't wait to hang out with you over there. That's coming up this weekend. And it's just one of the great activities in and around the city. If you want a full list of everything going on, head to 89.9thewave.fm. And if you'd like to see us there in the cruiser as well, make sure you book us. 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
7: Sunny this morning, then some cloud mixed in this afternoon. Highs around 28, 20 at the coast, and the humidex 31. Partly cloudy tonight.

0: 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I'm sweating just sitting.
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3: Good morning. Canada has now selected the preferred supplier for what's being called the largest defense procurement in the country's history. Prime Minister Mark Carney announced in Halifax yesterday the German-Norwegian consortium ThyssenKrupp Marine Systems will begin negotiations to deliver up to 12 new stealth submarines for the Royal Canadian Navy. Six will be maintained and serviced in Halifax.
4: I think it's reasonable to expect that there will be very substantial activity here in Halifax for decades as a consequence of this, as there will throughout Atlantic Canada.
3: The Prime Minister says the investment will secure Canada's coastlines and waters while creating enormous economic benefits for Canadian industries and workers. The first four subs are expected to arrive in 2034. Mayor Andy Fillmore says the city's well-positioned to support the new sub fleet, calls it one of the most consequential defense procurements in a generation. The mayor says Halifax will play a significant role in the long-term maintenance, training, and support of the submarines. He says the investment will create opportunities for local businesses and strengthen the region's position in global defense supply chains. But he adds that growth must be matched with housing, infrastructure, and public services to support the communities that will sustain it. Premier Tim Houston says the project will create thousands of jobs in the skilled trades, engineering, and defense innovation. He says Nova Scotia has been preparing for this opportunity for months and is ready to deliver alongside Canada's new defense partner from day one. Halifax police have charged three teens after a pair of incidents involving BB gun thefts at Canadian Tire stores in Halifax and Dartmouth. Police say two males and a female stole multiple BB guns from a locked display case at the Chain Lake Drive Canadian Tire in Bears Lake on Friday. The next day, the same three suspects allegedly tried to break into a display case at the Canadian Tire store at Dartmouth Crossing. Investigators say a female suspect sprayed an employee at the Dartmouth store with a sensory irritant while fleeing. Officers arrested all three suspects at the scene. 18-year-old Garrick Johnny, a 16-year-old boy, and a 14-year-old girl are now facing multiple charges, including robbery. In sports, Belgium eliminated the USA 4-1 at the World Cup. Earlier, Spain shut down Portugal 1-0. In the major leagues, Giants pounded the Blue Jays 10-1. The Yankees beat the Rays 5-1. The Red Sox had the day off. Now you're up to date. I'm Daryl Good.
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2: Weather on 89.9 The Wave.
3: Sunny this morning, then some cloud mixed in this afternoon. Highs around 28, 20 at the coast, and the Humidex 31. Partly cloudy tonight, patchy fog, low 13. Mainly cloudy tomorrow, maybe some showers late in the afternoon with a high around 24, the Humidex 27. Again, cooler at the coast. A mix of sun to cloud Thursday and 29.

0: Collins, Against All Odds on 89.9 The Wave, Halifax's greatest hits. It's Kirk hanging out with you this morning. Hey, what do you think of self-driving vehicles? Are you a fan? Do you think that this is going to be the way of the future, where we won't even have humans driving on the roads? We'll let the AI, the computers, do it. Do you think it's going to be a commonplace thing? That is our poll question today, brought to you by Vogue Optical. And you can weigh in on this over at 89.9thewave.fm. When do you think that's going to happen? Self-driving vehicles, when will they be commonplace? Because I think it's coming sooner rather than later. Like, I would guess, and don't quote me on this, but I think in the next 10 years, you're probably going to see a lot more self-driving vehicles on the road. Does that freak you out? Let us know. It's our Vogue Optical web poll over at 89.9thewave.fm. We'll have results coming up tomorrow morning for you.
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2: Sunny this morning, then some cloud mixed in this afternoon. Highs around 28, 20 at the coast, and the humidex 31. Partly cloudy tonight, patchy fog, low 13. Mainly cloudy tomorrow, maybe some showers late in the afternoon with a high around 24, the humidex 27. Again, cooler at the coast. A mix of sun to cloud 30.
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0: That's Tina Turner and What's Love Got to Do with It on 89.9 The Wave, Halifax's greatest hits. Kirk hanging out with you. Happy Tuesday. If you were loving watching the FIFA World Cup these past few weeks, on the cusp of that, good news, there's a game coming up this Thursday at the Wanderers Grounds. Yeah, the Halifax Wanderers back in action against the Toronto FC. And that's taking place at 7:30 this coming Thursday, if you're interested. And tickets available over at Ticketmaster.com. But some great soccer action happening this week. And maybe, you know, you haven't gotten your full fix from the FIFA World Cup. You actually get to enjoy this in person at the Wanderers Ground this coming Thursday at 7:30. So have at her, you sports fans. 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
4: Good morning. Prime Minister Mark Carney says there are now many more opportunities for the men and women who want to serve their country. Carney announced in Halifax yesterday the German-Norwegian consortium ThyssenKrupp Marine Systems will supply up to 12 stealth submarines for the Royal Canadian Navy. And he says this will help the momentum in growing our fleet and the people who serve.
5: The enormous opportunity for recruitment into the Royal Canadian Navy, which now includes an enormous opportunity for submariners. And for the first time in years, and it's many years, the Royal Canadian Navy met their recruitment targets.
4: The government says the subs are among the quietest in the world and will work closely with NATO allies Germany and Norway. Officials expect the first boats to arrive in 2034. A full burn ban is in effect across Nova Scotia now as the province braces for its first prolonged dry spell of the summer. The full no-burn ban was implemented after a hot and hazy weekend, and the forecast showing only a slight chance of some showers later in the week, no significant rain in the long-range forecast, probably until late next week. There are currently four wildfires listed as active in the province near Hubbards, Gatesbrook, Shubenacadie, and east of Advocate. All four, relatively small, considered fully under control. DFO's announced it's tripling the Atlantic mackerel quota this year. It's a move one conservation group says could jeopardize the future of the species. Fisheries Minister Joanne Thompson increased the total allowable mackerel catch as bait or bycatch from 500 to 1,500 tons. The increase means DFO's ignoring its own benchmarks laid out in a 2024 plan for recovery of the species. The conservation group Oceans North issued a statement yesterday saying DFO has moved the goalposts for mackerel stock recovery, and in doing so may have jeopardized the return of a commercial fishery that's been closed since 2022. Astronaut Jeremy Hansen is leaving the Canadian Space Agency after a career that included that historic mission around the moon. The agency says Hansen will step down in September to pursue new professional opportunities, but will remain a reservist with the Air Force. Hansen became the first non-American to travel beyond low Earth orbit during NASA's Artemis II mission in April. Prime Minister Mark Carney thanked Hansen for his service, saying his achievements inspired Canadians and advanced the country's role in space exploration. In sports, round of 16 matches at the World Cup saw Belgium eliminate the Americans 4-1. Spain advanced with a 1-0 win over Portugal. In baseball, the Blue Jays lost 10-1 in San Francisco. The Yankees won 5-1 in Tampa Bay. The Red Sox were off. Now you're up to date. I'm Darrell Good.
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3: Weather on 89.9 The Wave.
4: Sunny this morning, then some cloud mixed in this afternoon. Highs around 28, 20 at the coast and the Humidex 31. Partly cloudy tonight, patchy fog, low 13. Mainly cloudy tomorrow, maybe some showers late in the afternoon with a high around 24, the Humidex 27. Again, cooler at the coast. A mix of sun to cloud Thursday and 29.

0: with Crazy on You on 89.9 The Wave, Halifax's greatest hits. It's been crazy warm these past few days, too. Summer in full swing here in Nova Scotia and in the city. In fact, we actually smashed some heat records across the Maritimes over the weekend, too. Kentville on Friday hit 32.7 degrees. It's a new record. Halifax Stanfield Airport, too. 32.8 degrees, setting a new record on Friday as well. And then our neighbors over in New Brunswick saw some pretty darn hot days as well. St. Stephen, New Brunswick, 34.7 on Friday. And St. John was 33.6 degrees. And of course, on top of those temperatures, you add the humidity in there, and it was just kind of unbearable over the weekend in some spots, wasn't it? I know. We're just getting into summer, and here we are complaining about the heat. And before you know it, it's going to be the opposite. We'll be complaining about the cold and snow, right? But is it hot enough for you out there? We broke some records over the weekend, that's for sure. And we'll see 30 degrees this afternoon with the Humidex. So stay hydrated and hope you're staying cool.
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0: Bon Jovi and Wanted Dead or Alive, wrapping up another great set of tunes on 89.9 The Wave. Kirk hanging out with you on this Tuesday morning. If you're just joining us on the show, we're talking how to beat the summer heat after learning we're going into a bit of a hot week here in Halifax. 30 degrees with the Humidex this afternoon, and that's going to stick around for pretty much the entire week. So we're asking you, how are you staying cool during the evenings?
1: Well, don't put too much clothes on.
0: Yeah?
1: Yeah, just light, and I don't know, stay where it's nice and breezy and where there's not too much sun showing.
0: Sleep in your birthday suit maybe then, right?
1: Well, that would be one plan, yes.
0: Yeah, that's one way to stay cool. Appreciate you calling in. You can weigh in on this topic, too. We're talking about how you're staying cool in this summer heat, because it's going to be a scorcher by this afternoon at 30 degrees, and that's going to stick around for pretty much the whole week. So how are you staying cool? Let us know over on our Facebook, Instagram. You can text us. You can call us. It's all over at 899thewave.fm.
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8: Sunny this morning, then some cloud mixed in this afternoon. Highs around 28, 20 at the coast, and the Humidex 31. Partly cloudy tonight, patchy fog, low 13. Mainly cloudy tomorrow, maybe some showers late in the afternoon with a high around 24, the Humidex 27. Again, cooler at the coast. A mix of sun to cloud Thursday and 29.

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4: Good morning. Canada has now selected the preferred supplier for what's being called the largest defense procurement in the country's history. Prime Minister Mark Carney announced in Halifax yesterday the German-Norwegian consortium ThyssenKrupp Marine Systems will begin negotiations to deliver up to 12 new stealth submarines for the Royal Canadian Navy. Six will be maintained and serviced in Halifax.
5: I think it's reasonable to expect that there will be very substantial activity here in Halifax for decades as a consequence of this, as there will throughout Atlantic Canada.
4: The Prime Minister says the investment will secure Canada's coastlines and waters while creating enormous economic benefits for Canadian industries and workers. The first four subs are expected to arrive in 2034. Mayor Andy Fillmore says the city's well-positioned to support the new sub fleet, calls it one of the most consequential defense procurements in a generation. The mayor says Halifax will play a significant role in the long-term maintenance, training, and support of the submarines. He says the investment will create opportunities for local businesses and strengthen the region's position in global defense supply chains. But he adds that growth must be matched with housing, infrastructure, and public services to support the communities that will sustain it. Premier Tim Houston says the project will create thousands of jobs in the skilled trades, engineering, and defense innovation. He says Nova Scotia's been preparing for this opportunity for months and is ready to deliver alongside Canada's new defense partner from day one. Halifax police have charged three teens after a pair of incidents involving BB gun thefts at Canadian Tire stores in Halifax and Dartmouth. Police say two males and a female stole multiple BB guns from a locked display case at the Chain Lake Drive Canadian Tire in Bears Lake on Friday. The next day, the same three suspects allegedly tried to break into a display case at the Canadian Tire store at Dartmouth Crossing. Investigators say a female suspect sprayed an employee at the Dartmouth store with a sensory irritant while fleeing. Officers arrested all three suspects at the scene. 18-year-old Garrick Johnny, a 16-year-old boy, and a 14-year-old girl are now facing multiple charges, including robbery. In sports, Belgium eliminated the USA 4-1 at the World Cup. Earlier, Spain shut down Portugal 1-0. In the major leagues, Giants pounded the Blue Jays 10-1. The Yankees beat the Rays 5-1. The Red Sox had the day off. Now you're up to date. I'm Daryl Good.
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4: Sunny this morning, then some cloud mixed in this afternoon. Highs around 28, 20 at the coast, and the Humidex 31. Partly cloudy tonight, patchy fog, low 13. Mainly cloudy tomorrow, maybe some showers late in the afternoon with a high around 24, the Humidex 27. Again, cooler at the coast. A mix of sun to cloud Thursday and 29.

That's Don Henley and the Boys of Summer on 89.9 The Wave. Well into it now. We'll see 30 degrees with the Humidex this afternoon in the city, giving you a chance to fuel your summer too. So be on the lookout for us in the cruiser all summer long. Scan the QR code and you could win $250 in gas, which could come in very handy now that vacation season is here. We got a poll question on the way.

0: That's Supertramp, the logical song on 89.9 The Wave, Halifax's greatest hits. Hey, it's Kirk hanging out with you this morning. So yesterday on the show, we're asking if you wanted to live on the moon after learning that NASA is actually planning on building a permanent base on the moon and eventually on Mars as well. But we were just simply asking for our Vogue Optical poll question. Would you take a trip? Would you live on the moon if given the chance? And I was actually disappointed to see that no one's joining me. No, not many people anyway. 95% of you said no. There's no way you would ever live on the moon. So I guess I'm the minority there. New poll question up online for you today, though. Would love for you to weigh in on this. We're talking about self-driving vehicles today. When do you think that self-driving vehicles will become commonplace? I'm saying probably, I think, in the next 10 years myself. But you can weigh in, let us know your thoughts on this. It's our Vogue Optical poll question of the day. That is over at 89.9thewave.fm. Results coming up tomorrow morning for you, so let us know what you think.
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10: Sunny this morning, then some cloud mixed in this afternoon. Highs around 28, 20 at the coast, and the humidex 31. Partly cloudy tonight, patchy fog, low 13. Mainly cloudy tomorrow, maybe some showers late in the afternoon with a high around 24, the humidex 27. Again, cooler at the coast. A mix of sun and cloud Thursday and 29.
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0: That's Fastball in the Way, wrapping up another great set of tunes on 89.9 The Wave. Kirk hanging out with you. Thanks to everybody who had texted through and got their guesses in for that morning mind buster. We're about to get to the official answer. Let's see if you figured it out. But 30% of women in big cities protect themselves by carrying this. We were wondering what the answer was. A lot of guesses for mace, pepper spray, bear spray. All good answers, but that's not what it was. It was actually a stun gun, the official answer. Not a taser, a full-blown stun gun. Yeah, 30% of women carrying that around to protect them, which I don't blame them. There's a lot of sketchy people out there, especially when you're walking alone at night. You can never be too safe, right? Probably a good idea to have the mace, pepper spray, and bear spray in your purse, too. But you can't go wrong with a stun gun. The official answer. I don't know if you got it, but if you did, bonus points to you. And thanks to everybody who played along on our Instagram, Facebook, and our text line as well. We'll be back tomorrow with some more fun on that Morning Mind Buster.
1: Can you dig it?
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0: Hey, we did it. 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And now we're getting ready to kick off our music marathon brought to you by Souls in Motion. 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

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Your music marathon on the go, brought to you by Souls in Motion. We're cranking up your favorite tunes to kick off your work day. Looking at 28 degrees this afternoon with a humidex of 31 by this afternoon. So plan accordingly and don't forget about your furry friends. Don't leave them outside too long. Plenty of water to keep them and yourself hydrated too, okay? 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

That's Sass Jordan and So Hard on 89.9 The Wave. Kicking it back to the 80s for that one. And if you really enjoy that decade of music, every Saturday morning from 8 until noon, we count down the top 40 songs from the 80s on Casey Kasem's Top 40 Countdowns. Yeah, we throw it back. It's all brought to you by Steel Wheels. And if you want to go back even further, on Sunday, we count down the top 40 from the 70s. Great oldies, some good times every single weekend right here on 89.9 The Wave with Casey Kasem.

0: Billy Joel and Tell Her About It. 89.9 The Wave, Halifax's greatest hits. It's Kirk hanging out with you. You know, we just celebrated our 100th anniversary not that long ago, too. Yeah, Nova Scotia's first radio station, CHNS, launched back in 1926. We've been around for a century of broadcasting here in Halifax, and we couldn't be happier to be a part of your city. In fact, we actually commemorated that with an anniversary special a couple of weeks ago. We had old announcers come into the studio and share some stories with us, old news conferences, and all kinds of old shows, clips from old shows that we threw together, just to kind of give you a blast from the past, a trip down memory lane over the past 100 years over at CHNS. 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

Kenny Loggins with Footloose on 89.9 The Wave. Your music marathon on the go, brought to you by Souls in Motion. Thanks so much for hanging out with us. You know, there's a lot of choices out there, but you specifically chose 89.9 The Wave this morning, and we love you for that. That's going to do it for me, though. Been an absolute pleasure hanging out today. We'll do this all over again tomorrow. My name's Kirk. Before I let you go, I did want to send you with peace, love, happiness, harmony, and respect, though. Nothing but the best of vibes headed your way this morning, this afternoon, and each and every day, of course. You take care. We'll talk to you soon. Gonna leave you with Candy and the Backbeat, Dancing Under the Latin Moon on 89.9 The Wave, Halifax's greatest hits. Have a good one. We'll talk to you tomorrow.

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10: Sunny this morning, then some cloud mixed in this afternoon. Highs around 28, 20 at the coast, and the humidex 31. Partly cloudy tonight, patchy fog, low 13. Mainly cloudy tomorrow, maybe some showers late in the afternoon with a high around 24, the humidex 27. Again, cooler at the coast. A mix of sun to cloud Thursday and 29.
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5: Weather on 89.9 The Wave.
6: Sunny this morning, then some cloud mixed in this afternoon. Highs around 28, 20 at the coast, and the humidex 31. Partly cloudy tonight, patchy fog, low 13. Mainly cloudy tomorrow, maybe some showers late in the afternoon with a high around 24, the humidex 27. Again, cooler at the coast. A mix of sun and cloud Thursday and 29.
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4: Mix of sun and cloud this afternoon, a high of 28. For tonight, partly cloudy with some fog patches developing overnight, low of 13. For Wednesday, mainly cloudy with a chance of showers in the afternoon tomorrow, high of 24. And for Thursday, a mix of sun and cloud and a high of 29.
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1: Mix of sun and cloud this afternoon, a high of 28. For tonight, partly cloudy with some fog patches developing overnight, low of 13. For Wednesday, mainly cloudy with a chance of showers in the afternoon tomorrow, high of 24. And for Thursday, a mix of sun and cloud and a high of 29.
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Brian Adams, Mel C, When You're Gone, Greatest Hits for the Maritimes. And Phil Collins, the studio, kicking off 2 o'clock. We've got the Arrows and Bob Seger after Nina. Here's 99 Red Balloons.

0: Bob Seger and Night Moves, greatest hits for the Maritimes. I'm Nathan. Good afternoon. We've got lots to talk about today. Earlier on during the World Cup, we were talking about the fact that fans from around the world are having problems at airports when they're going back to their home countries because they have discovered ranch dressing. It's a staple in our grocery stores, in many people's diets, but it's new to so many people. They're trying to bring the ranch dressing on the airplanes, and it's over the liquid limits. So that problem has been solved. We'll talk about that. There's a new shoe that claims to reduce stress, and we'll start with this pair of Levi jeans. Yes, Levi's is launching a couture jean, and they've teamed up with a French designer who's known for Chanel embroidery and her own label, Christelle Kocher, is her name. The new collection has 11 pieces that mix denim with chiffon and beaded lace. If this sounds like an item you would like to get your hands on, you certainly can, but you'll have to pony up $20,000 for one pair.
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0: Greatest hits for the Maritimes and Luba. That's How Many Rivers to Cross. And Stevie Nicks, Edge of 17. I'm Nathan. Good afternoon. The 89.9 The Wave Vogue Optical Web Poll question. This week's theme seems to be the future. Yesterday, we wanted to know if you would live on the moon. Today, we want to know when you think self-driving vehicles will become commonplace. They exist now. You can take public transportation or taxi, I guess, in major cities. But when do you think you'll be driving on the highway and you look over to the vehicle next to you and there's no one in the driver's seat? 1 to 3 years, 3 to 5, over 5 years from now, never or not sure. I think it's still going to take more than 5 years, but I think it will eventually happen. How about you at 899thewave.fm?
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0: Greatest Hits for the Maritimes, Eddie Money, and Take Me Home Tonight. Great Big Sea, Consequence Free. You know, we talked about this a couple weeks ago at the onset of the World Cup football tournament that many fans, non-North American fans, were discovering ranch dressing for the very first time, and they love it so much they're trying to bring it home, but they're finding out when they get to the airport it's too big for carry-on bags because it's considered a liquid, so it's being confiscated. The TSA posted on Instagram, okay, please avoid chugging your ranch outside security. The airlines will check it for you. So you can't take it on the plane, but they will check your ranch dressing. And now UPS has come up with a promo as well to take 20% off international shipping for ranch bottles. They're calling it Ship and Dip. So, you know, anytime there's a problem, if you can come up with the solution, maybe there's, you know, a bit of extra business in it for you. And again, this is something people couldn't have seen coming, that of all things people wanted to bring back with them as a souvenir, ranch dressing.
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0: Candy in the Backbeat, Under Your Spell. Greatest hits for the Maritimes. Today's to base The Sign, and we're going to get the signs very soon, sooner than we want, I think. Back to school supplies are going to be on store shelves very, very soon. And I know we just had Canada Day, but they don't waste time doing this. I know, you know, you still see the beach stuff and the yard, the lawn games and all that fun stuff, but garden centers, they're having their liquidation sales already, and it won't be long. 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
7: Mix of sun and cloud this afternoon, a high of 28. For tonight, partly cloudy with some fog patches developing overnight, low of 13. For Wednesday, mainly cloudy with a chance of showers in the afternoon tomorrow, high of 24. And for Thursday, a mix of sun and cloud and a high of 29.

0: Greatest hits for the Maritimes. It's Alanis Morissette. That's Head Over Feet. I'm Nathan Ned. Mentioned this yesterday. Rent is opening at the Neptune Theater. And I was looking at ticket sales, and boy, are they going incredibly well. If you want to go see a show in July, I would get your tickets probably today or tomorrow or very, very soon. Some shows, 4 tickets left in the month. Some shows, 10, 11. There is better availability to you in August right now. But if you want to go, maybe you have family coming out or friends visiting and you want to go check out this performance, I'd hop onto their website and get your tickets before too long. We keep rolling here on The Wave with Donna Summer and Hot Stuff next.
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1: 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Six stations based in Vancouver, Calgary, Halifax, and Kitchener, Ontario all abruptly went off the air today. Roughly 80 employees are affected by the radio station closures, while the remaining 150 positions being cut are in production, television, or at the corporate level. Rogers says declining advertising revenue and changing audience habits forced the decision. Halifax police are investigating an assault and a threatening racist tirade at the Costco in Barry's Lake that was captured on video. Video circulating on platforms like Instagram and TikTok shows a man verbally abusing and threatening members of a family, some of them wearing hijabs. Confrontation included death threats and yelling for immigrants to leave the country. Video ends when the man knocks the camera away and allegedly assaulted another customer. Halifax police are asking for the public's help identifying the suspect, thought to be a man in his 30s. He's described as bald and wearing jeans, black boots, and a black t-shirt at the time of the incident. Pictures of the suspect have also been posted by the Halifax police on their social media pages. A teen has been seriously injured after being struck by a vehicle near Chocolate Lake. Halifax police say they responded to a vehicle pedestrian collision near Melwood Avenue and Herring Cove Road just before 6 p.m. on Monday. 14-year-old teen was struck while crossing the road. The youth was taken to hospital with what are believed to be serious injuries. Investigation into the collision is ongoing. The province is investing nearly $890,000 in rural economic development projects across Nova Scotia. Seven organizations are receiving funding for initiatives that focus on innovation, tourism, workforce development, and entrepreneurship. Projects include a community hub in St. Peter's, a program that connects employers with skilled international graduates in Western Nova Scotia, and a pop-up business zone in Westville. An additional $244,000 innovation grant will also support Spark Nova Scotia. That's a startup competition for rural entrepreneurs. Province has the investments aimed to create new economic opportunities. A 30-year-old man has died following a collision involving a dirt bike and a dump truck in the Annapolis Valley. RCMP said the crash happened Monday night around 9 o'clock on Prospect Road in Morristown, south of Berwick. 30-year-old Aylesford man driving the dirt bike was pronounced deceased at the scene. Driver and a passenger in the dump truck were not hurt. Road was closed for several hours following the collision, and police are asking anyone with information or dash cam video from the area to contact the King's District RCMP. A Lunenburg County woman will be sentenced in September for the death of her infant daughter in an off-road vehicle crash. 29-year-old Madison Elizabeth Parker of Western Shore pleaded guilty in court yesterday to criminal negligence causing the death of her 4-month-old daughter. Crown and defense lawyers are working on an agreed statement of facts prior to the sentencing hearing that's now been set for September 18th. Parker remains free on conditions in the meantime. The Lunenburg RCMP were called to the ATV crash in a logging road off of the 40s road in May of 2024. The infant later died from her injuries in hospital. Parker, along with a 52-year-old man and another child, were also taken to hospital for treatment. Police had alleged at the time that the driver's blood alcohol level was twice the legal limit. Parker had originally also been facing charges of impaired driving causing death and dangerous driving causing death. The criminal case against the stepfather of two missing children in Pictou County has been adjourned again. Daniel Martel faces charges of sexual assault, assault, and forcible confinement involving an adult victim. According to the Herald, Martel's lawyer told court he's still waiting on evidence disclosure. Matter has now been set aside until September 3rd when Martel is expected to enter a plea. Charges have not been linked to the disappearance of Jack and Lily Sullivan, who disappeared in May of 2025 from the home that Martel shared with their mother. Maritime Launch Services has signed a deal with a German space company to build the launch complex for its spaceport in Nova Scotia. Iser Aerospace will build the dedicated launch complex for its Spectrum rocket with construction expected to begin this year. The deal aims to see the first orbital launches from the Kanso area spaceport in 2028 with up to 40 launches each year by 2029. Officials say the partnership will strengthen Canada's access to space for commercial, civil, and defense missions. Maritime Launch Services announced the deal just a day after the federal government announced it intends to purchase Canada's next fleet of submarines from another German company, ThyssenKrupp Marine Systems. In sports, round of 16 action continues at the World Cup today with defending champion Argentina staging a remarkable late comeback this afternoon to down Egypt 3-2. Argentina had been trailing 2-0 late in the game before rattling off three straight goals in the dying minutes. Today's other round of 16 game has Colombia facing Switzerland. And in the majors tonight, the Blue Jays continue their series in San Francisco. Now you're up to date. I'm Jeff Goodfellow.
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1: Partly cloudy this evening and overnight with some fog patches developing, low of 13. For Wednesday, mainly cloudy with a chance of showers in the afternoon tomorrow, high on Wednesday of 24. And for Thursday, a mix of sun and cloud and a high of 29. Halifax traffic, some problem areas to be aware of. A portion of Quinpool Road has been shut down for much this afternoon as police respond and investigate a vehicle pedestrian collision that happened near the Quingate complex. It's been diverting traffic elsewhere as well, causing some tie-ups. Shibucto and North in particular have been jammed up this afternoon. There's also been a recent accident reported on Mumford. It's a little early to see just how badly that might foul things up, but it is something to be aware of.

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0: At the Feet of the Moon, the Parachute Club, greatest hits for the Maritimes. And speaking of moon, we asked yesterday if you would live on the moon is the 89.9 The Wave Vogue Optical Web Poll question. It was a wee bit glitchy. The results showed me 100% said no, while 3% said yes. So let's go with 97% of people said no. And I think that's fair. I would like to say, yeah, it'd be neat. It'd be really cool. But to say goodbye to everybody and one and be like, well, it's been a slice. When you look up at night, that's where I'll be. Anyway, so yeah, most people, while it's a very cool thing, are quite happy with their feet firmly planted right here on Earth.
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4: Good afternoon. Halifax police are investigating an assault and a threatening racist tirade at the Costco in Barry's Lake that was captured on video. Video circulating on platforms like Instagram and TikTok shows a man verbally abusing and threatening members of a family, some of them wearing hijabs. Confrontation included death threats and yelling for immigrants to leave the country. Video ends when the man knocks the camera away and allegedly assaulted another customer. Halifax police are asking for the public's help identifying the suspect, thought to be a man in his 30s. He's described as bald and wearing jeans, black boots, and a black t-shirt at the time of the incident. Pictures of the suspect have also been posted by the Halifax police on their social media pages. A teen has been seriously injured after being struck by a vehicle near Chocolate Lake. Halifax police say they responded to a vehicle pedestrian collision near Melwood Avenue and Herring Cove Road just before 6 p.m. on Monday. 14-year-old teen was struck while crossing the road. The youth was taken to hospital with what are believed to be serious injuries. Investigation into the collision is ongoing. Rogers Sports and Media is cutting 230 jobs across the country and shutting down six radio stations, including its News Radio 95.7 station in Halifax. Six stations based in Vancouver, Calgary, Halifax, and Kitchener, Ontario all abruptly went off the air today. Roughly 80 employees are affected by the radio station closures, while the remaining 150 positions being cut are in production, television, or at the corporate level. Rogers says declining advertising revenue and changing audience habits forced the decision. A 30-year-old man has died following a collision involving a dirt bike and a dump truck in the Annapolis Valley. RCMP said the crash happened Monday night around 9 o'clock on Prospect Road in Morristown, south of Berwick. 30-year-old Aylesford man driving the dirt bike was pronounced deceased at the scene. Driver and a passenger in the dump truck were not hurt. Road was closed for several hours following the collision, and police are asking anyone with information or dash cam video from the area to contact the King's District RCMP. A Lunenburg County woman will be sentenced in September for the death of her infant daughter in an off-road vehicle crash. 29-year-old Madison Elizabeth Parker of Western Shore pleaded guilty in court yesterday to criminal negligence causing the death of her 4-month-old daughter. Crown and defense lawyers are working on an agreed statement of facts prior to the sentencing hearing that's now been set for September 18th. Parker remains free on conditions in the meantime. The Lunenburg RCMP were called to the ATV crash in a logging road off of the 40s road in May of 2024. The infant later died from her injuries in hospital. Parker, along with a 52-year-old man and another child, were also taken to hospital for treatment. Police had alleged at the time that the driver's blood alcohol level was twice the legal limit. Parker had originally also been facing charges of impaired driving causing death and dangerous driving causing death. The criminal case against the stepfather of two missing children in Pictou County has been adjourned again. Daniel Martel faces charges of sexual assault, assault, and forcible confinement involving an adult victim. According to the Herald, Martel's lawyer told court he's still waiting on evidence disclosure. Matter has now been set aside until September 3rd when Martel is expected to enter a plea. Charges have not been linked to the disappearance of Jack and Lily Sullivan, who disappeared in May of 2025 from the home that Martel shared with their mother. Maritime Launch Services has signed a deal with a German space company to build the launch complex for its spaceport in Nova Scotia. Iser Aerospace will build the dedicated launch complex for its Spectrum rocket, with construction expected to begin this year. The deal aims to see the first orbital launches from the Kanso area spaceport in 2028, with up to 40 launches each year by 2029. Officials say the partnership will strengthen Canada's access to space for commercial, civil, and defense missions. Maritime Launch Services announced the deal just a day after the federal government announced it intends to purchase Canada's next fleet of submarines from another German company, ThyssenKrupp Marine Systems. And eight countries have now pledged support for Canada's proposed Defense, Security, and Resilience Bank at the NATO summit in Turkey. Albania, Belgium, Greece, Latvia, Luxembourg, Romania, Turkey, and Ukraine have all agreed to join the Canadian-led initiative, which aims to mobilize private capital for defense production, security, and resilience projects. Prime Minister Mark Carney says the bank will strengthen allied industrial capacity, create jobs, and help to meet growing security challenges. That includes ongoing support for Ukraine. Canada will host the multilateral institution with the goal of making it operational in 2027. In sports, round of 16 action continues at the World Cup today, with defending champion Argentina staging a remarkable late comeback this afternoon to down Egypt 3-2. Argentina had been trailing 2-0 late in the game before rattling off three straight goals in the dying minutes. Today's other round of 16 game has Colombia facing Switzerland. And in the majors tonight, the Blue Jays continue their series in San Francisco. Now you're up to date. I'm Jeff Goodfellow.
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4: Partly cloudy this evening and overnight with some fog patches developing, low of 13. For Wednesday, mainly cloudy with a chance of showers in the afternoon tomorrow, high on Wednesday of 24. And for Thursday, a mix of sun and cloud and a high of 29. Halifax traffic, not so good if you're stuck downtown. Barrington is a little more than a parking lot right now, from the train station in the south end all the way to the north end roundabout. Lower water is also a crawl. Elsewhere, the section of Quinpool Road that was closed following a vehicle-pedestrian collision did reopen just after 4 p.m., but the logjam that created on Quinpool, North Shabakto, and elsewhere is still working itself out. Good news is there hasn't been any recent accidents reported, and most of the major arteries off the peninsula, including both the bridges, are still moving well.
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0: Greatest hits for the Maritimes. Keep your hands to yourself. It's George's Satellites wrapping up the All Ladies Feel Good Drive Home. Now, this wasn't on this day in music history, but pretty significant, I would say. Ronald Reagan, president of the U.S. at the time, announced he was nominating Sandra Day O'Connor to become the first female justice on the U.S. Supreme Court. So, like I said, definitely a historical moment. No one knew it at the time, but Led Zeppelin played their last concert ever with drummer John Bonham on this day in 1980. Like, he would die in September. And Prince would have his first ever number one hit with When Doves Cry.
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0: Stars on 54, if you could read my mind, greatest hits for the Maritimes. If you're having a birthday today, happy birthday. You share it, by the way, with Ringo Starr, who is 86 years old. Of course, the Beatles drummer. And I read somewhere that the Beatles can't read music. Couldn't read sheet music. And so I Googled it, and the AI overview says, no, they've admitted it in several interviews, one of the greatest bands of all time, relying solely on their musical memory and their ears and that sort of thing. So I think that's pretty cool. Now, that's not to say you should quit your music lessons, or you should allow your kids to quit their music lessons. I still think it's a valuable thing, but just amazing that they could be who they are and just say, hey, let's see how it goes. We've got weather details in Chumbawamba on the way.
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8: 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The baron of brain freeze. 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Look at you, Captain Cool. With $1 guzzles all summer long, you're the frost boss. 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
12: Partly cloudy this evening and overnight with some fog patches developing, low of 13. Wednesday mainly cloudy with a chance of showers in the afternoon tomorrow, high on Wednesday of 24. And for Thursday, a mix of sun and cloud and a high of 29.
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0: Greatest hits for the Maritimes, Eye of the Tiger, Survivor. And it's all been done before, the Bare Naked Ladies. I'm Nathan. Enjoy your Tuesday evening. When you're out, don't forget to always keep your eyes peeled for our summer cruiser. You never know when you might spot it. There's a QR code on board, which could land you $250 in gas. We give that away every week and fuel your summer.
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1: Partly cloudy this evening and overnight with some fog patches developing, low of 13. For Wednesday, mainly cloudy with a chance of showers in the afternoon tomorrow, high on Wednesday of 24. And for Thursday, a mix of sun and cloud and a high of 29.

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